What a great God that you are. Majestic in all your ways. Glorious and wondrous. What did you see in mortality? How did you think of us so fondly? The only thing we can remember is mercy. As the blood gushed out of your hands, they said it was a journey that you were bound to make. As we see through your perfected body and your ripped open body, all we see is mercy. What did you find in us? How did you bring us back to you? All we see is your mercy. How did we find our way back to you? All we see is your mercy. Many times we fail. Many times we walk away. Many times we don't care about you. How do you get us back to you? All we see is your mercy. How do you pick nobodies and make glorious destinies out of them? All we see is your mercy. We are undeserving, unworthy, and never would we meet up with your standard. But for your mercy,

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0: 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At the center of the allegation is a police officer who was demoted from OCS rank over alcoholism. 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
4: This is very serious. This is deemed very serious. The ministry has conducted a payroll audit and we have clear results, evidence.
5: The only way to deal with this, fixing this country, is getting this regime out of power. That is the only way we can deal with this, because this is a fearful regime. This is a weak regime in terms of grounding.
6: Wanafunzi wengi wachagua taasisi za chini licha ya kufuzu degree. 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
8: 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Na hii mock exam, the real exam is next year. And I am appalled and Kenyans are disappointed. Because hata tukigoja whatever is happening next week, the process we can already see in our eyes is fraud. How are we going to give Kenyans confidence as we head to the next general election that Kenyans can actually go out there and give their civic duty on and do their civic duty without the kind of machinations we are seeing every day?
6: Ameonya kuwa IEBC iko katika hatari ya kupoteza imani ya Wakenya kuelekea uchaguzi mkuu ujao wa mwaka 2027.
8: Ni kama IEBC hawako Kenya. Wajue they are independent. Na kazi yao is not just about releasing results. 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
9: 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We will not be silenced. We will pursue justice for our fallen colleagues with resolve, until those responsible are identified, brought before the courts and held accountable in accordance with the law.
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11: A total of 293,869 students have been placed to degree, to diploma level 6, to craft certificate level 5 and arts and certificate level 4 programs across tertiary and higher education institutions. Out of these 293,869, 202,133 applicants have been placed to degree programs.
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12: If there are those who missed the opportunity to apply for any other reason, we are going to give them a chance to reapply, and we have directed the Kenya Universities and Colleges Central Placement Service to immediately devise a mechanism to allow late applications for placement. In the same vein, I also call upon all the eligible candidates across the country who may not have applied and who may have missed the opportunity to apply during this concluded cycle to take advantage of this opportunity and apply.
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9: But perhaps the best known example is Norway, which I had the privilege of visiting a few weeks ago. And I sat across the table with a minister who was present 30 years ago when they started their sovereign wealth, because I knew that shortly I will be signing Kenya's sovereign wealth.
13: Kiongozi wa chama cha ODM Oburu Oginga ameunga mkono kuanzishwa kwa mfuko huo akisema utaiwezesha nchi kupata mtaji kutoka ndani ya taifa kwa ajili ya kufadhili miradi ya maendeleo.
14: And instead of talking of trade and relationship based on sovereign and on equality, you are going to beg, and the people you beg, and when they refuse, you get annoyed as if they are obliged to develop your country. They are not obliged to develop your country. The responsibility of developing your country is yours and yours alone.
13: Zaidi ya shilingi bilioni 100 zilizopatikana kutokana na kubinafsishwa kwa kampuni ya Kenya Pipeline itawekezwa katika hazina hiyo. Elvis Omondi, Shajara.
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3: Law Society of Kenya demands the immediate establishment of a high-level multi-agency investigative team to investigate the deaths.
4: If they fail to do that within a period of 1 month, the salaries will not be remitted to those government agencies who have not been onboarded on HRS.
5: Kama IPC hawana TV, waseme tuwafanyie mchango wanunue TV, waone jioni vile wa Kenya wanaona. 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
12: 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And if that's not enough, we will cancel it altogether. And that would be a very sad day for the citizens, innocent residents, citizens of Ol Kalou, because they will lose an opportunity to be represented in parliament.
1: Hii ni Biblia husema, shajara.
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14: 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The procedure if a witness fails to appear is that Parliament may request the Inspector General of Police to produce a witness. We hereby direct the Inspector General of Police to produce the Governor of Isiolo to the Senate on Monday, the 20th of July at 2 p.m. The Governor of Isiolo must be produced by the Inspector General of Police before the Senate on Monday, the 20th of July at 2.
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15: No other profession in this country gets targeted as advocates. Why? because we do that which is good for the Kenyan public. And in conclusion, the Director of Public Prosecutions has found it right to disregard those charges. He has not approved those charges. Ebonjiru will not be arraigned and charged, but a loss has occurred. There has been a fundamental breach of his rights and freedoms, which will be pursued. I don't know who the officer behind this nefarious act was. We're coming for you personally. The government will not pay for this violation. We will pay for you.
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4: To go deeper and find out what is the real cause, the root cause of these challenges so that we can resolve them, because we do not want a situation where schools we have been disciplined, we have the students touching their dormitories. There is a team that is already on the ground collecting the data and collecting the evidence that will be able to update you on the action that is being taken, but action will be taken against those students.
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5: 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The procedure if a witness fails to appear is that Parliament may request the Inspector General of Police to produce a witness. We hereby direct the Inspector General of Police to produce the Governor of Isiolo to the Senate on Monday, the 20th of July at 2 p.m. The Governor of Isiolo must be produced by the Inspector General of Police before the Senate on Monday, the 20th of July at 2 p.m.
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Maybe it is your son. Maybe it is your daughter. 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Friday hii, the last day of fasting, lunch hour, hii tarehe kumi, nitaisukuma kwa kukusaidia kuombea one person, one person, one person, one person. 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My brother and my sister, hii ni lunch hour ambayo inaenda kuproduce immediate results. As long as we pray in the will of God and by the power of the Holy Spirit, guided by the blood of Jesus, kutakuwa na immediate results. Come on, come on.

His sickness was so sore that there was no breath left in him. 1 Kings 17:18. And she said unto Elijah, what have I to do with you, O thou man of God? Are you coming to me to call my sin to remembrance and to slay?

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And he stretched himself upon the child 3 times, cried unto the Lord and said, O Lord, my God, I pray you, let this child's soul come into him again. And the Lord heard the voice of Elijah, and the soul of the child came to him again, and he revived. And Elijah took the child and brought him down out of the chamber into the house and delivered him unto his mother. And Elijah said, see, thy son liveth. 24. And the woman said unto Elijah, now by this I know that you are men of God. And

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Friday hii, the last day of fasting, lunch hour, hii tarehe 10, nitaisukuma kwa kukusaidia kuombea one person, lunch hour nzima, unaombea mtu moja. 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Waraka, hii Sunday ya tarehe 12 July 2026, naomba ukuje na simu zako ziwe kwa madhabahu only for 1 hour.

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